0: The BBC in London, going direct to RJ 100 FM in Manila and throughout the Philippines.
1: BBC News with David Harper. President Trump has said the US has had very good talks with Iran in the last 24 hours. The signs from Tehran, though, have so far been less positive. Iranian officials have said they're reviewing a new US proposal, but their top negotiator has said the US is aiming to force Tehran to surrender. The Israeli military has carried out its first strike on Beirut since the start of a ceasefire last month. Israel's Prime Minister Benjamin Netanyahu said the target of the attack in the southern suburbs of the Lebanese capital was a senior Hezbollah commander. Three patients airlifted off a cruise ship at the centre of a deadly hantavirus outbreak have arrived in Amsterdam. The Dutch Foreign Ministry said they'll be transferred to specialist hospitals in Europe without giving further detail. The billionaire founder of CNN, Ted Turner, has died. He was 87. His revolutionary network changed the face of news broadcasting, providing round-the-clock coverage. The Russian punk protest group Pussy Riot and the Ukrainian activist group Femen have staged a joint protest at the Venice Biennale cultural exhibition. The demonstrators condemned Russia's inclusion in the event. Rights groups in Turkey say the trial has begun of two men accused of killing a journalist known for his environmental reporting. Hakan Tosun was found unconscious after being assaulted as he walked home through Istanbul last October. Freedom of expression advocacy groups has said eight journalists disappeared or were murdered in Mexico last year. The British-based group Article 19 accused Mexico of being the worst country in Latin America for censorship and judicial harassment against the media. In men's football, the French club Paris Saint-Germain has qualified for the final of the UEFA Champions League. The reigning champions fought out a 1-1 draw against the German side Bayern Munich away at the Allianz Arena to win 6-5 on aggregate. The Champions League final will see PSG take on the English club Arsenal in Budapest on May the 30th. BBC News.
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You just heard the Singing Queens with their cover of Kiss Kiss, originally sang by VST and Company, composed by Vic Sotto and Joey De Leon. 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
3: The headline news brought to you by the Philippine Star. Moving to the beat of the times. In headline news, the National Bureau of Investigation has arrested internet personality Franco Mabanta for allegedly attempting to extort former House Speaker Martin Romualdez over purported videos tied to the flood control controversy. NBI Director Melvin Matibag confirmed Wednesday, May 6, that Mabanta was arrested in an entrapment operation in Pasig City. Lawyer Mark Santiago of the NBI Special Action Unit said the 300 million pesos represented the final demand in what investigators described as a broader 350 million peso extortion attempt. Santiago said the amount had grown from a smaller demand made about a year ago. According to the NBI, the 300 million pesos was supposed to be released in four tranches worth 75 million pesos each. Mabanta, founder of the online commentary page Peanut Gallery Media Network and self-styled political operator, allegedly claimed he possessed videos linking Romualdez to the flood control scandal. Meanwhile, in sports news, the Oklahoma City Thunder overpowered LeBron James and the Los Angeles Lakers 108-90 on Tuesday, Wednesday Manila time, to grab a 1-0 lead in their NBA Western Conference semifinal series. A balanced offensive performance and steely defensive display from the reigning NBA champions was enough to seal victory over the depleted Lakers, who started brightly but trailed for the final three quarters. Chet Holmgren led the Thunder with 24 points and 12 rebounds, while reigning NBA MVP Shai Gilgeous-Alexander and AJ Mitchell added 18 points apiece. This was the headline news brought to you by the Philippine Star. Moving to the beat of the times. This is Ashley Martellino for RJFM.
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1: BBC News with David Harper. President Trump says the United States has had very good talks with Iran to end the war, but the signs from Tehran have been less positive. Mr. Trump said it was very possible that the two countries would make a deal. Israel's military has carried out strikes on Beirut for the first time since the start of a ceasefire last month. Prime Minister Benjamin Netanyahu said the target of the attack in the Lebanese capital was a senior Hezbollah commander. Two people evacuated from a cruise ship hit by a deadly outbreak of hantavirus have landed in the Netherlands.

0: where they've been received by specialist medical teams. A second medical plane carrying a third passenger from the ship has had to be diverted to the Canaries. More than 140 other passengers and crew who don't have hantavirus symptoms are sailing from Cape Verde to Spain's Canary Islands. The Russian punk protest group Pussy Riot and the Ukrainian activist group Femen have staged a joint protest at the Venice Biennale cultural exhibition. The demonstrators condemned Russia's inclusion in the event. An Italian court has upheld a 20-year sentence handed down to a former Italian Navy officer for selling classified documents to Russia. Walter Biot was arrested in Rome 5 years ago, handing over confidential NATO documents to Russian embassy officials. In men's football, Paris Saint-Germain is through to the final of the UEFA Champions League. The reigning champions saw out a 1-1 draw against Bayern Munich at the Allianz Arena, but were 6-5 winners on aggregate across the two legs. Amazon has started a drone delivery service in Britain, the first time this has happened outside the United States. A limited trial has begun in Darlington in northeast England. Customers living locally can receive their shopping within 2 hours of ordering, as long as it is lightweight and can fit into a shoebox. A garden or yard is needed for the drop-off. Amazon began using drones for deliveries in the United States 4 years ago. And that's the latest BBC News.
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2: BBC News with Ankur Desai. President Trump says the US has had very good talks with Iran to end the war, but the signs from Tehran have been less positive. Iranian officials have said they're reviewing a new US proposal, but their top negotiator has said the US is aiming to force Tehran to surrender. Israel's military has carried out strikes on Beirut for the first time since the start of a ceasefire last month. Prime Minister Benjamin Netanyahu said the target of the attack in the Lebanese capital was a senior Hezbollah commander. Two people have evacuated from a cruise ship hit by a deadly outbreak of hantavirus, have landed in the Netherlands, where they've been received by specialist medical teams. A second medical plane carrying a third passenger from the ship has had to be diverted to the Canaries. The Hollywood film star Jane Fonda has led tributes to her former husband, the pioneering media tycoon and CNN founder Ted Turner, who's died at the age of 87. President Trump, meanwhile, described the tycoon as one of the greats of broadcast history and a friend. An Italian court has upheld a 20-year sentence handed down to a former Italian Navy officer for selling classified documents to Russia. Walter Biot was arrested in Rome 5 years ago, handing over confidential NATO documents to Russian embassy officials. In men's football, Paris Saint-Germain are through to the final of the UEFA Champions League. One or draw against Bayern Munich at the Allianz Arena saw them win 6-5 on aggregate across two legs. They'll face Arsenal in the final later this month in Budapest. And Amazon has started a drone delivery service in Britain, the first time this has happened outside of the United States. A limited trial has begun in Darlington in northeast England. Customers living locally can receive their shopping within 2 hours of ordering, and a garden or yard is needed for the drop-off. 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

Hi there, RJ here, reminding you that TGI RJ happens every Friday, and as usual, I'll be there tomorrow night at the home of Rock and Roll, Bistro RJ at Dusitane Hotel. 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Bistro RJ Dusitani Hotel.

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3: Mabibili sa Mercury Drug, Watson's, and other leading drugstores. Mahalagang paalala, ang Osteogard ay hindi gamot at hindi dapat gamitin panggamot sa anumang uri ng sakit.
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It's rare. Elvis Presley does a

0: You just heard a rare Elvis Presley recording, El Rancho Grande, a lively and fun take on the classic Mexican folk song. That was your RJFM Pick of the Week. We hope you enjoyed our Pick of the Week. That was RJFM's Pick of the Week.
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2: BBC News with David Harper. President Trump says the United States has had very good talks with Iran to end the war, but the signs from Tehran have been less positive. Iranian officials have said they're reviewing a new US proposal, but their top negotiator has said the US is aiming to force Tehran to surrender. A source close to Hezbollah has told the French news agency that one of its senior commanders was killed in an Israeli strike in the southern suburbs of Lebanon's capital Beirut on Wednesday. The source named the commander as Malek Balut, said to be the operations commander for the group's Radwan Special Forces Unit. The Hollywood film star Jane Fonda has led tributes to her former husband, the billionaire founder of CNN, Ted Turner. He was 87. President Trump, meanwhile, described the tycoon as one of the greats of broadcast history. A freedom of expression advocacy group has said 8 journalists disappeared or were murdered in Mexico last year. The British-based group Article 19 accused Mexico of being the worst country in Latin America for censorship and judicial harassment against the media. A lawyer for the family of a woman killed in a Boeing plane crash in Ethiopia has accused the company of negligence at a trial in the United States. Samia Stumo, a 24-year-old American, was among 157 people killed when a Boeing plane, operated by Ethiopian Airlines, crashed 7 years ago. In men's football, Paris Saint-Germain is through to the final of the UEFA Champions League. A 1-1 draw against Bayern Munich at the Allianz Arena saw them win 6-5 on aggregate across 2 legs. They'll face Arsenal in the final later this month in Budapest. Amazon has started a drone delivery service in Britain, the first time this has happened outside the United States. A limited trial has begun in Darlington in northeast England. Customers living locally can receive their shopping within 2 hours of ordering, as long as it is lightweight and can fit into a shoebox. BBC News.
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0: Hi there, RJ here, reminding you that TGI RJ happens every Friday, and as usual, I'll be there tomorrow night at the home of Rock and Roll, Bistro RJ at Dusitani Hotel. 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Bistro RJ Dusitani Hotel.
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1: BBC News with Ankur Desai. Contrasting signs have been coming out of Washington and Tehran as Iranian officials review the latest US proposals to end the conflict between them. Iranian officials have been less optimistic, at least in public, than President Trump, who earlier said his administration had very good talks with Iran. A source close to Hezbollah has told the French news agency that one of its senior commanders was killed in an Israeli strike in the southern suburbs of Lebanon's capital, Beirut, on Wednesday. The source named the commander as Malek Balout, said to be the operations commander of the group's Radwan Special Forces unit. A South Korean appeals court has reduced by 8 years the prison sentence of former Prime Minister Han Duck-soo over his role in the brief imposition of martial law in 2024. The court said the sentence was shortened in recognition of his decades of public service before former President Yoon Suk-yeol declared martial law. Vigils are being held across Australia later to remember a 5-year-old Aboriginal girl who was murdered last month. The child went missing from an Aboriginal camp near Alice Springs. A man has been charged with her murder. A court in Italy has upheld a 20-year sentence handed down to a former Italian Navy officer for selling classified documents. Walter Biot was arrested in Rome 5 years ago, handing over confidential NATO documents to Russian embassy officials. The Hollywood film star Jane Fonda has led tributes to her former husband, the billionaire founder of CNN, Ted Turner. He was 87. President Trump described the tycoon as one of the greats of broadcast history. And in men's football, Paris Saint-Germain are through to the UEFA Champions League final. A 1-1 draw against Bayern Munich saw them win a 6-5 on aggregate score across two legs. They'll face Arsenal in the final later this month in Budapest. The Gunners have never won the trophy. BBC News.
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Our main man RJ's new album, Bouncing the Standards. He injects his infectious rhythm and sweet guitar licks to the classic standards, such as Moon River, I Left My Heart in San Francisco, and The Way You Look Tonight. Even throws in a blues version of Puppy Love and John Lennon's song Love. 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
1: 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Bravo! 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Ito do ang arangkada na walang palya. Bravo! Ang bagsik mo. Mahalagang paalala, ang Bravo ay hindi gamot at hindi dapat gamiting panggamot sa anumang uri ng sakit.
2: Hi, this is City, and I'm inviting you to celebrate with me as we mark the 20th anniversary of Para Sa Akin at Cityscape, the City of Bossa. Happening on May 17, 2026 at the Newport Performing Arts Theater. 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

0: US proposals. Iranian officials have been less optimistic, at least in public, than President Trump, who earlier said his administration had had very good talks with Iran. A source close to Hezbollah has told the French news agency that one of its senior commanders was killed in an Israeli strike in the southern suburbs of Lebanon's capital Beirut on Wednesday. The source named the commander as Malik Balut. A South Korean appeals court has reduced by 8 years the prison sentence of former Prime Minister Han Duck-soo over his role in the brief imposition of martial law in 2024. The court said the sentence was shortened in recognition of his decades of public service before former President Yoon Suk-yeol declared martial law. Vigils are being held across Australia later to remember a 5-year-old Aboriginal girl who was murdered last month. The child went missing from an Aboriginal camp near Alice Springs. A man has been charged with her murder. A group of Australian women linked to the jihadist group Islamic State is due to arrive back in Australia shortly after spending years in a Syrian detention camp. The 4 women are travelling with their 9 children. Australian police have warned that some of the women face possible arrest and charges. 2 people evacuated from a cruise ship hit by a deadly outbreak of hantavirus have landed in the Netherlands, where they've been received by specialist medical teams. A second medical plane carrying a 3rd passenger from the ship has been diverted to the Canaries. The Hollywood film star Jane Fonda has led tributes to her former husband, the billionaire founder of CNN, Ted Turner, who has died. President Trump, meanwhile, described the tycoon as one of the greats of broadcast history. Ted Turner's CNN changed the face of news broadcasting, providing round-the-clock coverage. And that's the latest BBC News.
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0: Kung kayo ay may OA, osteoarthritis, masakit ang kasukasuan, dapat tamang pagkain, exercise, at mag-Osteogard na may 500 mg na glucosamine at chondroitin.
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1: This is the latest world news from the BBC. Two people evacuated from a cruise ship hit by a deadly outbreak of hantavirus have landed in the Netherlands, where they've been received by specialist medical teams. One evacuee has been taken to a Dutch hospital, and the other, a German woman, is being taken to Düsseldorf in Germany for checks. A serving police officer in London and four former officers are being investigated for potential misconduct over the way the force handled reports of sexual abuse by the former owner of Harrods, the late Mohamed Al-Fayed. The investigation is being led by the Independent Office for Police Conduct, or IOPC. Ellie Price reports.
2: It was only after the BBC documentary in September 2024, which exposed just some of the sexual abuse perpetrated by Mohamed Al-Fayed, that the Met revealed it had been approached by 21 women before his death in 2023. Hundreds of women have since accused the former Harrods owner of rape, sexual assault and trafficking. The IOPC said it was yet to decide whether any current or former officers have, or would have had if they were still serving, a disciplinary case to answer. It's understood the serving officer is not on restricted duties.
1: Millions of voters are going to the polls in parts of Britain today. About 5,000 council seats are being contested in England and six mayors chosen. While in Scotland and Wales, voters will elect new devolved national parliaments. It's the biggest electoral test for Prime Minister Keir Starmer and his Labour Party since their general election victory nearly 2 years ago, which ended 14 years of dominance by the Conservatives. Experts have told the BBC they have serious concerns about a growing trend of AI-generated characters promoting fitness programmes on social media. A BBC investigation found false and misleading claims about dramatic body transformations breaching British advertising rules. Some adverts claim users could look 20 years younger in weeks or lose 18 kilograms in a month. The Advertising Standards Authority says it's taking action. BBC News.
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1: Well, I said I got a woman way across town. She's good to me. Oh yeah. 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

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Hi there, RJ here. Our Pick of the Week for RJFM 100.3 this week is, this will be a surprise, El Rancho Grande by Elvis Presley. It's rare. Elvis Presley does a lively take on the classic Mexican folk song, recorded during his Hollywood years and featured in the 1966 film Spin Out. Here is Elvis with a fun, upbeat twist on the Mexican folk song, El Rancho Grande. Enjoy.

You just heard a rare Elvis Presley recording, El Rancho Grande, a lively and fun take on the classic Mexican folk song. That was your RJFM Pick of the Week. We hope you enjoyed our Pick of the Week. That was RJFM's Pick of the Week.

City, and I'm inviting you to celebrate with me as we mark the 20th anniversary of Para Sa Akin at Cityscape, the City of Bossa, happening on May 17, 2026 at the Newport Performing Arts Theater. It's going to be a night of bossa nova, love songs, and surprises that we can all share together. 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

0: Chuck Berry, please. Mr. Chuck Berry. 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He's overrun 15 minutes.
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Hi there, this is Hosemary Chand. Here is an instrumental piece that I co-wrote with my college buddy, Bobby Bassa, entitled That Certain Sound.

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3: The headline news brought to you by the Philippine Star. Moving to the beat of the times. In headline news, satellite data analyzed by the Philippine Space Agency showed that ashfall from Mayon Volcano has covered at least 8,544 hectares in Albay, an area roughly half the size of Quezon City. According to PhilSA's May 4 report, the ashfall was emitted by Mayon Volcano and detected through satellite imagery. The agency said the satellite-derived maps were aligned with atmospheric modeling, but stressed that verification on ground is still needed. To identify areas affected by ashfall, the agency analyzed satellite images taken before and after the event, comparing data from April 28 and May 4 to detect physical changes on the ground. Meanwhile, in entertainment news, the acclaimed Filipino docufilm Eraserheads Combo on the Run will mark its global debut on Netflix starting May 30. The official streaming release will be available in more than 190 countries, bringing the legacy of the Eraserheads to the forefront of a wider crossover. The Netflix edition will feature a newly reworked cut of the film, including never-before-seen footage, additional material, and a refined edit that expands the band's story while preserving its integrity in storytelling. Director-producer Maria Diane Ventura described the global release as incredibly humbling, emphasizing the need to share the Eraserheads' legacy and its distinctly Filipino story with international audiences. This was the headline news brought to you by the Philippine Star. Moving to the beat of the times. This is Ashley Martellino for RJFM.
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1: BBC News with Moira Alderson. The US and Iran have been sending mixed signals about the prospect of a breakthrough in peace negotiations, with Tehran yet to respond to the latest proposals by Washington. Iranian officials have adopted a less optimistic tone than President Trump, who'd said his administration had had very good talks with Iran. Four Australian women linked to the jihadist group Islamic State and their nine children are due to arrive back in Australia around now, after spending years in a Syrian detention camp. Australian police have warned that some of the women face possible arrest and charges. Vigils will be held across Australia shortly to remember a five-year-old Aboriginal girl who was murdered last month. A man has been charged with her murder. A South Korean appeals court has reduced by 8 years the prison sentence of former Prime Minister Han Duck-soo over his role in the brief imposition of martial law in 2024. The sentence was shortened in recognition of his decades of public service before former President Yoon Suk-yeol declared martial law. Russia and Ukraine have continued to attack each other overnight after a unilateral ceasefire declared by Ukraine appeared to break down. Ukraine had indicated that it would respond to earlier Russian attacks. A serving police officer in London and four former officers are being investigated for potential misconduct over the way the force handled reports of sexual abuse by the former owner of Harrods, the late Mohammed Al-Fayed. The investigation began in January last year. Experts have told the BBC that they have serious concerns about a growing trend of AI-generated characters promoting fitness programmes on social media. A BBC investigation found false and misleading claims about dramatic body transformations breaching British advertising rules. BBC News.
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Our main man RJ recorded this song with Rene Garcia of Hot Dog in 2021 in CD and then to DVD from his RJ Duets album. Here's Bonga Kaday.

0: That was Bonga Kaday from our main man RJ's Duets album.
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2: City, and I'm inviting you to celebrate with me as we mark the 20th anniversary of Para Sa Akin at Cityscape, the City of Pasa, happening on May 17, 2026 at the Newport Performing Arts Theater. 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

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Three songs in a row. 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

Hi there, this is Osamiri Chan. Here is an instrumental piece that I co-wrote with my college buddy, Bobby Bassa, entitled That Certain Sound.

That Certain Sound, an instrumental piece that I co-wrote with my college buddy, Bobby Bassa. This is Jose Mari Chan.

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1: BBC News with Moira Alderson. There are hopes of a response from Tehran today to Washington's latest proposals to end the US war with Iran. Signs from the two capitals have been mixed. President Trump said earlier his administration had had very good talks with Iran. But the Iranian president, Masoud Pezeshkian, said subsequently that US actions had diverted diplomacy towards threats and sanctions. Here's Caroline Davis in Dubai.
2: While we get some positive noises out of the United States, we also then hear from President Trump slightly tempering some of those positive noises that he made earlier. From Iran's side,

0: airport.
1: Some of them will face arrest and charges. We don't know exactly how many. Others who may be allowed to leave the airport tonight, we've been told, will be closely monitored. As for the children, we've been told they're going to get some psychological support, educational support, but also asked to go under courses to ensure that they haven't been radicalised by their time in this camp in Syria.
0: An appeals court in South Korea has reduced by 8 years the prison sentence of the former Prime Minister Han Duck-soo over his role in the brief imposition of martial law in 2024. The court said the sentence was shortened in recognition of his decades of public service before the former president, Yoon Suk-yeol, declared martial law. Health officials from various countries are working to trace passengers who left a cruise ship before a deadly hantavirus outbreak was confirmed. The Dutch government says there is an ongoing urgent search for about 40 passengers who disembarked the MV Hondius in St Helena in the South Atlantic before the outbreak was reported. Three European tourists have died from the illness and several people have been evacuated to receive specialist medical care in Europe and South Africa. The ship is now heading for Spain's Canary Islands. Guy Hedgko is in Tenerife.
2: There are now infectious disease specialists on board the boat, along with some members of staff from the World Health Organization. They are testing and assessing the passengers as they make their way here to the Canary Islands. And when they arrive here at the weekend, they will undergo further tests after docking here. And then the authorities will decide, if they're given the all clear, what happens to them.
0: BBC News.
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My name is Ashley, back again for a second show this week. I'm so happy to be back so soon. When I was here last Tuesday, I had so much fun because you guys sent in the most interesting and unique selfies and the sweetest messages as well. And of course, you can do the same today. Head on over to facebook.com/RJ100. Look for our most recent post over there. Head on over to the comment section and you can leave all of your selfies over there for a chance to be featured on TV. And if you're feeling a little too shy to send in a selfie, that's okay. You can just send in a message, say hello. I enjoy reading those as well. And let's take the next 2 hours, I think, to just enjoy, let's relax, and of course, listen to some great music. Let's kick things off with something from 1971, Kenny Loggins and Jim Messina. This one was actually written by Kenny Loggins as a gift for his brother Danny, whose name appears in the title of the song, and I feel like it's a gift to us all. This one is called Danny's.

That was Kenny Loggins, you just heard, serenading us with Danny's song. And that version of the song, which was live, there were so many parts where the audience was singing, and I promise I was singing along with them. Now, so many messages already coming in over on Facebook, as well as through text. If you want to hit me up through text, feel free to do so. 0960-382-5062 is the number to text. Again, that's 0960-382-5062. If you're watching on TV, you should see that number on your screen. Feel free to save it and you can text us anytime. Say hello. As we move on to something now from 1978, Sylvester. This one was a popular dance club hit. Actually, before it ever became like a hit single or made it onto the charts, it was already playing in all of the clubs. And people who were going to the clubs loved this one. So that's how you know it's good, because it didn't even need that initial marketing push to become very popular. And in fact, this was named one of the 100 best dance songs of all time. Track is called You Make Me Feel Mighty Real.

That was Sylvester on RJFM and RJTV, making us feel mighty real. Saying hello to Mr. Tirso Matubis, who said to have a wonderful day ahead. Thank you so much, sir. I hope you have a wonderful day as well. And you're looking very sharp in your beige suit in the selfie that you sent. Moving on now to something a little bit more modern. Sam Smith is coming up next. Apparently, this song was written in just about 30 to 40 minutes. But after it was finished, he spent some time in the studio layering his own vocals. At least like 20 times, he would sing in different parts of the studio. He would harmonize with himself. And that's how he achieved that really cool gospel choir effect. It sounds like it's a bunch of people, but it's just Sam Smith layering his own voice. So what a beautiful song. This one is from 2014. Track is called Stay With Me.

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4: 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If you're just tuning in, it's Ashley here until 7 p.m. Thank you so much for keeping me company. Saying hello to Nestor and De Lasas, who texted to say hello. Hi, sir. And to Evelyn De Divas, who sent in the most gorgeous photo with a beautiful flower bush. I don't know if that's in her garden, but it's so lovely to see. More music coming for you guys from 1967, Marvin Gaye and Tammy Terrell. You already know. This one was featured in so many films. I always remember it from that 90s movie Stepmom. If you're a 90s kid, I'm sure you remember. It actually played in two different scenes in that movie, one with Julia Roberts' character and another one with Susan Sarandon's character. Fantastic movie. It was also in Remember the Titans. And for those of you who are a bit younger, it was also in Guardians of the Galaxy, a more recent one. Either way, let's enjoy it right now. This one is called Ain't No Mountain High Enough.

That was Marvin Gaye and Tammy Terrell right here on the Drive Time Show on RJFM and RJTV with a song called Ain't No Mountain High Enough. One of those songs that just, in all generations, everybody loves that one. Moving on now to something from Bette Midler from 1989. Now, something interesting about Bette Midler, I've been hearing people say she would have been a really good addition to the recent Wicked movies. Famously, she played sort of a witchy character in Hocus Pocus, and I can see her being in those Wicked movies, so I feel like that was a missed opportunity. This next song, however, is from a different film of hers called Beaches, and she did record it for that movie, which she also starred in, and this was, in fact, her first number one hit. This one is called Wind Beneath My Wings.

That was Bette Midler with Wind Beneath My Wings, coming to you guys at 5:29 now in the afternoon. This is your mid-hour reminder to please continue sending in your selfies. We've already got a ton, but you still have plenty of time to keep sending them in. Facebook.com/RJ100. Look for our most recent post over there. Head on over to the comment section and you can leave your selfies over there. I do love seeing them. But first, let me acknowledge some of the people who did send them in, saying hello to Mr. Michael A. Manalo. The photo he sent in, it looks like they're at the airport. I don't know if that's an old photo, but if you are at the airport today, sir, if you're flying out, I hope you have a safe flight and I hope you enjoy your vacation. Hello as well to Arnold Aranilio. He sent in a really cute collage of all of his grandchildren. So hello to them. I hope you're having an amazing day, sir. Moving on now, we got Wet, Wet, Wet coming up next. This song was recorded to be on the soundtrack of 1994's Four Weddings and a Funeral. There were a lot of F's in that sentence. But apparently the band got to choose from three different songs to cover for the movie. One of them was I Will Survive, Gloria Gaynor. The other one was Can't Smile Without You by Barry Manilow. And the one they ended up selecting was this song, originally by the English rock band The Troggs. It is called Love Is All Around.

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4: 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Fresh from a commercial break, and I was reading all of your sweet messages while that was happening. Hello to Leds Chulvo of Binangon and Rizal. Thank you so much for sending a text. And if you guys want to do the same, feel free to do so. 0960-382-5062 is the number. Once again, that's 0960-382-5062. If you're watching on TV, that number will appear on your screen. So yes, say hello. I love reading all of your messages. Let's move on now to something from 1968. We got Sergio Mendez and Brazil 66 coming up next. This is a cover of a Beatles song from Magical Mystery Tour, which was released the year prior to this. But of course, it's a more bossa nova take on the song, a very interesting version. And in fact, Paul McCartney later wrote Sergio Mendez a letter to thank him for this version of the song. So whether you prefer this one or the Beatles one, just know they are both Paul McCartney approved. This one is called Fool on the Hill.

That was Sergio Mendes and Brazil 66 with their version of Fool on the Hill from 1968. Moving forward now to 1980, we got Paul Simon coming up next. This song has very beautiful lyrics, but it's also known for that famous groovy drum beat. Apparently, the drummer for this song, Steve Gadd, he devised that distinctive drum beat by playing the drums with two pairs of drumsticks, one in each hand, and that's how he kind of gave the impression of two drummers playing together. What a beautiful sound, and what a cool, creative, innovative way to get there. This one is called Late in the Evening.

That was Paul Simon with Late in the Evening. Jumping now from the early 80s to the mid 90s, a song from the year I was born, 1996. Very much a girl power anthem of that era. And in fact, it was actually the best-selling single by a girl group of all time. So that is pretty cool. Of course, it's the Spice Girls. I went crazy for this song back in the day, and I promise I still go crazy for this song now. You already know, it's called Wannabe.

0: Hi there, RJ here, reminding you that TGI RJ happens every Friday, and as usual, I'll be there on Friday at the home of Rock and Roll, Bistro RJ at Dusitane Hotel. 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
3: 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Mahalagang paalala, ang Osteogard ay hindi gamot at hindi dapat gamitin panggamot sa anumang uri ng sakit.
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5: 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If you're just tuning in, it's Ashley here. Until 7 p.m., we got 10 minutes left in this hour and plenty more music coming your way. But first, I wanted to say hello to Francois, who sent in a message over on Facebook. Sir, I really wanted to say your full name, but your last name was a little too complicated for me to read. I apologize. I would have butchered it anyway, but hello to you. And he said, thanks for the good music. My pleasure. And we have plenty more where that came from with something from 1961 coming up next. Ben E. King, I have a feeling you already know just by hearing that name. There are over 500 recorded versions of this song, but for me, nothing hits quite like the original. The song is from the 1960s, but I think now most people would associate it with the 1980s movie of the same name. I actually just saw it for the first time a couple years back. What a beautiful movie. It's a little bit sad, a little bit haunting, and this song really, really makes that feeling last with you. So here it is. This one is called Stand By Me.

Ven E. King on your radio and on your TV. That one is called Stand By Me. Sending that one out to Miss Maribel Palillo Tiu, who sent in a selfie as well. I really like your Minnie Mouse shirt, ma'am. I want to acknowledge as well somebody who hit us up over on our text line. He did not leave a name, but he said, hi to my beautiful wife, Lumen. How sweet is that? Hello, ma'am. Your husband loves you very much. It says here they're from Bukidnon. But again, I don't know the man's name, but he seems to love his wife. So thank you so much for sending that one in. Let's move it now to some more music. This one is from 1999. Ricky Martin. Can you guess what song it's going to be? Very much a defining hit of that era, released right at the turn of the millennium. And this one was really a big one for Latin American artists because he became the first Puerto Rican artist to hit number one on the Billboard charts. So, you know, it's funny. We laugh about this song now. It's very fun. It's very silly. But it really paved the way for so many amazing artists. And it is called Livin' La Vida Loca.

That was Ricky Martin, Livin' La Vida Loca, right here on the Drive Time Show. It is the Thursday edition of the show today, which means the weekend is almost here. And if you're looking for something fun to do this weekend, why not head on over to RJ Bistro for Thank God It's RJ. That happens every Friday at 9 p.m. The man himself, RJ, is going to be there. And of course, it's going to be a night of great music and good vibes. So if you're looking for something fun to do, you might want to do that. And speaking of the man himself, he's coming up next with his band, The New Riots, with a rock and roll medley. This is their rendition of the song Papa Ooh Mau Mau on RJFM.

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0: Hi there, good evening everybody. Welcome to the Night Flight with Virginia. And there you just heard Julian Lennon with Ruby Tuesday. Before that was Carly Simon, The Right Thing to Do. And the first was The Beatles with Hey Jude. Hello everyone, I hope you're having a fine night tonight. It is the station that plays for you the greatest and the latest. That's with you, the soundtrack of your life, your favorite songs. My name is Virginia. This is the Night Flight till midnight. Stay with me, all right?
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0: 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And good night.
1: 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Over the Rainbow, that was by Eric Clapton. Before that was Lenny Hall with a John Lennon original, Love Song. And the first was I Got Caught Dancing Again by the Hughes Corporation. Hello and good evening, Iloilo, Cebu, Baguio, Puerto Princesa. Hi to Brandon, Marina, and Desiree. 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
2: 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It's rare. Elvis Presley does a lively take on the classic Mexican folk song, recorded during his Hollywood years and featured in the 1966 film Spin Out. Here is Elvis with a fun, upbeat twist on the Mexican folk song, El Rancho Grande. Enjoy.

0: You just heard a rare Elvis Presley recording, El Rancho Grande, a lively and fun take on the classic Mexican folk song. That was your RJFM Pick of the Week. We hope you enjoyed our Pick of the Week. That was RJFM's Pick of the Week.
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Before that was Kenny Rogers, She Believes in Me. The Letterman was first, My Special Angel. 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

0: 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That is a song by British singer and songwriter James Arthur. The song was released as a digital download on September 9, 2016 in the United Kingdom by Columbia Records as the lead single from his second studio album, Back from the Edge. The single peaked at the top of the UK singles chart, a position it maintained for 3 weeks. Outside the United Kingdom, the single has topped the charts in Australia, New Zealand, Sweden, and the Republic of Ireland. It also became James Arthur's breakthrough hit in the US, peaking at number 11 on the Billboard Hot 100.
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You know, over these past 27 years, we've had the opportunity of doing a lot of traveling and of meeting a lot of wonderful people. And in doing so, we've learned one thing about these good folks that they all seem to have in common. They're all looking for a little bit of happiness and a little bit of joy. We hope that maybe tonight we've been able to bring to you a little bit of that joy as you have to all of us. Thanks, everyone. We love you. Good night.

0: RJFM 100.3 playing the greatest and the latest. That was This Night Won't Last Forever by Michael Johnson. And the song went to number 19 in the US. And Johnson's version was also a top 10 adult contemporary hit in the United States at number 5 and Canada at number 9. Before Michael Johnson, you heard the Osmonds with He Ain't Heavy, He's My Brother. First was Put a Little Love Away. That was by Sergio Mendes. 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My name is Virginia. This is the Night Fly till midnight.
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0: RJFM 100.3 playing the greatest and the latest. Engelbert Humperdinck there with She. Before that, The Lady Wants to Know by Michael Franks. First was Missing You, a song performed by Diana Ross, hitting the top 10 in the spring of 1985. This is RJ 100.
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0: RJFM 100.3, your number one station, playing the greatest and the latest. That was Lonesome Town, originally by Ricky Nelson, and the cover version that you heard was by Paul McCartney. Before that, The Harder I Try, The Bluer I Get. It is a song written by Frank F. Robinson and performed by the Free Movement. It reached number 6 on the U.S. Adult Contemporary chart, 49 on the U.S. R&B charts, and 50 on the Billboard Hot 100 in 1972. The song was featured on their 1972 album, I've Found Someone of My Own. Yeah. First was
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0: RJFM 100.3, playing the greatest and the latest. That was Adele with Someone Like You. Before that was Goodbye Yellow Brick Road by Elton John. First was
1: Samory Chan with Counterpoint, The Beatles, Here, There, and Everywhere. It is his admiration tribute to Lennon and McCartney who altered the way he approached the craft of songwriting. It's emulating the genius of those two musical giants.
0: Those songs were brought to you by Sports Cut Barbershop, where you get the ultimate haircut experience. 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

0: JFM 100.3, your number one station, playing the greatest and the latest. I Only Have Eyes for You. That was by Rod Stewart. Before that was Drive by Cars. First was I Could Fall in Love. It is a song recorded by American Tejano singer Selena for her fifth studio album, Dreaming of You. The lyrics explore feelings of heartbreak and despair and express the singer's fear of rejection by a man she finds herself falling in love with. Yeah. It is a pop ballad with R&B, soul, and soft rock influences. This is RJ100.
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RJFM 100.3, your number one station, playing the greatest and the latest. That was David Foster there with For Just a Moment. Before that was The Carpenters, They Long to Be Close to You. First was Break Up to Make Up. It is a 1973 hit by the Philadelphia soul group The Stylistics and was released as a 6th number 5.

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0: RJFM 100.3 playing the greatest and the latest. I need you. That was released in 1972, the second single by the band America from their eponymous debut album America. The song was written by Jerry Beckley. The song was a top 10 hit and spent 10 weeks in the United States Billboard Hot 100 charts, where it peaked at number 9. Before that was Diary by Bread. First was Sammy Smith, Help Me Make It Through the Night. And yes, we promise you, we're going to be here. We're going to make it through the night together, yeah? We're on the third hour, so we got more of your favorite songs. This is RJ100.
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0: Before that, Do That to Me One More Time by Captain and Tennille. And the first was Willow Weep for Me. It is a popular song composed in 1932 by Anne Ronell, who also wrote the lyrics. It was a major hit for the British duo Chad and Jeremy, whom you just heard, and in January 1965, it reached number 15 on the Billboard Hot 100 and went to number 1 on the Adult Contemporary chart. It was included on their Yesterday's Gone album and many subsequent compilations. So that's Willow Weep for Me by Chad and Jeremy. This is RJ 100.
2: 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Here is an instrumental piece that I co-wrote with my college buddy Bobby Bassa, entitled That Certain Sound.

0: That Certain Sound, an instrumental piece that I co-wrote with my college buddy, Bobby Bassa. This is Jose Marie Chan.
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RJFM 100.3, playing the greatest and the latest. That was Barry Manilow there with All the Time. Before that, the Carpenters Hurting Each Other. First was To Serve with Love. The song was written by Don Black and Mark London. It was initially recruited by Lulu with the Mindbenders. The single ranked number one in Billboard's year-end chart. And that I played for my friend Noel. That's probably one of the songs that he really loves. Hi to Danny and Joanne, Rico and Marvin Velasquez. Hi to you guys. This is RJ when he

RJFM 100.3, your number one station, playing the greatest and the latest. Minnie Riperton, Loving You. Before that was David Soul, Don't Give Up on Us. First was You Needed Me, a song written by Randy Goodrum, who describes it as being about unconditional, undeserved love. It was a number one hit single in the United States in 1978 for Canadian singer Anne Murray, for which she won a Grammy Award. You're listening to RJ100, the station that plays for you the greatest and the latest. My name is Virginia. This is the Night Flight.

RJFM 100.3, your number one station, playing the greatest and the latest. Yes, that was the Letterman there with Seventh Dawn. Before that, You Should Know By Now, which is a track from Something About You, the third studio album by the recording artist Angela Beaufil. Before that, you heard Roberta Flack, The First Time Ever I Saw Your Face. Well, this is where we end the show tonight. Thank you so much, everybody, for being around. It was wonderful playing all those songs for you. You know that. We enjoy doing it for you. So you take care of yourselves, all right? And always keep it peaceful. Remember, God loves you. This is Virginia, and I'm saying goodbye.

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me. I'm here at the Copa. You know, the Copacabana. I know I don't write the songs that make the whole world sing, but I do know one thing, Mandy. I can't smile without you. Forget Lola. Remember that weekend in New England? I thought then that this could be the magic at last. And now here I am.

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2: BBC News with Govinda Gill. Germany's finance minister has blamed what he termed Donald Trump's irresponsible war in Iran for a big drop in expected tax revenues. A council of tax experts has slashed the projected take for the years to 2030 by just over $100 billion compared to earlier estimates. The UN International Maritime Organization says about 20,000 sailors remain trapped in the Gulf because of Iran's blockade of the Strait of Hormuz. The IMO's Secretary General said these were innocent people caught up in a geopolitical situation outside of their control. Donald Trump and the Brazilian President, Luiz Inácio Lula da Silva, have said their talks at the White House went very well, but a joint press conference did not go ahead. Greenland's Prime Minister has sharply criticised reports that an American has tried to bribe locals to sign a petition calling for Greenland to be part of the United States. President Trump has repeatedly said the US should annex the Danish autonomous territory. Zimbabwe says it will return dozens of farms to foreign nationals from four European countries nearly a quarter of a century after they were seized in a chaotic land reform programme. President Emmerson Mnangagwa has been seeking to mend ties with Western nations. South Africa's government has condemned the circulation of what it called fake videos and images, which some have described as being recordings of attacks on foreign nationals in the country. One minister said it was an attempt to fuel tensions. Two British Chinese dual nationals have been convicted of spying for China. A UK Border Force official and a former Hong Kong police officer were found guilty of running what was described as a shadow policing operation targeting Hong Kong pro-democracy campaigners. BBC News.
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Hi there, RJ here, reminding you that TGI RJ happens every Friday, and as usual, I'll be there tonight at the home of Rock and Roll, Bistro RJ at Dusitane Hotel. 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Bistro RJ Dusitani Hotel.

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0: Hi there, RJ here, reminding you that TGI RJ happens every Friday, and as usual, I'll be there tonight at the home of Rock and Roll, Bistro RJ at Dusitani Hotel. 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So I'll see you tonight. Bistro RJ Dusitani Hotel.
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1: BBC News with David Harper. Germany's finance minister has blamed what he termed Donald Trump's irresponsible war in Iran for a big drop in expected tax revenues. A council of tax experts has slashed the projected take for the years to 2030 by just over $100 billion compared to earlier estimates. The UN's International Maritime Organization says about 20,000 sailors remain trapped in the Gulf because of Iran's blockade of the Strait of Hormuz. The IMO's Secretary General said these were innocent people caught up in a geopolitical situation outside their control. Lebanon's health ministry says at least 12 people were killed in a series of Israeli airstrikes in southern Lebanon on Thursday, despite an existing ceasefire. The ministry said the victims included two children and a paramedic. Donald Trump and the Brazilian president Luiz Inácio Lula da Silva have said their talks at the White House went very well, but a joint press conference did not go ahead. Greenland's prime minister has criticised a reported attempt to bribe Greenlanders to sign a petition for the Danish autonomous territory to become part of the United States. Jens Frederik Nielsen called it deeply worrying and indecent. Zimbabwe says it will return dozens of farms to foreign nationals from four European countries, nearly a quarter of a century after they were seized in a chaotic land reform programme. President Emmerson Mnangagwa has been seeking to mend ties with Western nations. Two British-Chinese dual nationals have been convicted of spying for China. A UK Border Force official and a former Hong Kong police officer were found to have targeted Hong Kong pro-democracy campaigners. Polls have closed in elections across England, Scotland and Wales that are being seen as the biggest test for political parties since the Labour government took power in 2024. Poor results for the Labour Party could increase pressure on the Prime Minister Keir Starmer. The Greens hope to make gains in London, while the populist right Reform UK party expects to displace Labour in its traditional strongholds. BBC News.
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2: 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Bistro RJ Dusitani Hotel.

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1: BBC News with David Harper. The US military says Iranian forces tried to attack three US warships as they crossed the Strait of Hormuz into the Gulf of Oman. It said none of the US destroyers were struck. Iran said it was retaliating for what it said had been US violations of the ceasefire. Lebanon's health ministry says at least 12 people were killed in a series of Israeli airstrikes in southern Lebanon on Thursday, despite an existing ceasefire. The ministry said the victims included two children and a paramedic. Donald Trump and the Brazilian president Luiz Inácio Lula da Silva have said their talks at the White House went very well, but a joint press conference did not go ahead. Greenland's prime minister has criticised a reported attempt to bribe Greenlanders to sign a petition for the Danish autonomous territory to become part of the United States. Jens Frederik Nielsen called it deeply worrying and indecent. Chad has declared a 20-day state of emergency in its lake region following attacks earlier this week by the Islamist militant group Boko Haram that killed at least 26 military personnel. Lake Chad's many islands have become a refuge for fighters from Islamist groups. Zimbabwe says it will return 67 farms to foreign nationals from four European countries, nearly 25 years after they were seized in a land reform program. The government is seeking to mend ties with Western nations. Two British-Chinese dual nationals have been convicted of spying for China. A UK Border Force official and a former Hong Kong police officer were found to have targeted Hong Kong pro-democracy campaigners. Polls have closed in elections across England, Scotland and Wales that are being seen as the biggest test for political parties since the Labour government took power in 2024. Poor results for the Labour Party could increase pressure on the Prime Minister Keir Starmer and possibly set off a leadership challenge. Live from London, that's the latest BBC News.
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